That's George Harrison on Rust on the Dial. We just heard a track called Behind That Locked Door. That one featured A-list Nashville session pedal steel player Pete Drake, who was credited with introducing the sounds of the steel guitar to pop and rock music, notably Bob Dylan's Lay Lady Lay, and several tracks on All Things Must Pass from George Harrison. Before that, Trampled by Turtles, helped out by Jeff Tweedy, a new version of the song Love Is Everywhere, Beware. We open the set with brand new Sun Volt. The new record is called Sound Signal Serenades. We heard Serenade Song. Music from Tyler Childers coming up on the show. Here's Renee Fleming with Bela Fleck, one called My Epitaph.

0: Turnpike Troubadours on Rust on the Dial. We heard Heaven Passing Through. And before that, Tyler Childers from the album Country Squire. We heard House Fire. I'm Al Scherz, Hacienda Brothers on the way. Mavis Staples is next.
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Rhiannon Giddens from the album You're the One. We heard a track that featured Jason Isbell called Yet to Be. And before that, Hacienda Brothers. We heard It Tears Me Up. Logan Ledger on the way. Let's continue with music from Benjamin Todd. It's Vengeance and Grace.

0: S.G. Goodman's cover of Pepper on Studio One. Before that, Logan Ledger, The Lights of San Francisco. I'm Al Scherz, music from American Aquarium on the way, and Linda Ronstadt is next.
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American Aquarium on Studio One. We just heard Messy as a Magnolia. And before that, Linda Ronstadt covered Jackson Browne's Rock Me on the Water. It is Rust on the Dial on Studio One. I'm glad you've tuned in. We do this every Sunday evening at 6 p.m. And you can hear the show Saturday mornings at 8 a.m. Hope you can tune in.

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3: Blues Bus Riders, this week's trip down Blue Avenue is a re-airing of the suggested summer listening list show that originally happened 6 weeks ago. How you doing on that list?

It's time to get on the Blues Bus for another trip down Blue Avenue. I'm Bob Dorr, the bus driver. We are heading into the dog days of summer, and that means it's time for our annual Summer Suggested Listening List, which will give you suggestions for blues records of 2026 so far that I think you should be aware of, including discs by Mississippi Heat, Sean Murphy, Teresa James and the Rhythm Tramps, and Bob Corritore and Friends, plus some encouragement to get out and enjoy some live blues with exclusive Iowa Public Radio recordings of the Other Brothers and Bob Pace. Let's get out on the road with one of my favorite discs of recent weeks, the new one from harp master Russ Green on Blue Avenue with Bob Dorr.

Many people have summer reading lists. We have summer listening lists on the Blues Bus, and that's what we've got going on this week's trip down Blue Avenue. I'm Bob Doerr. We just heard the fabulous True Tones from Eastern Iowa. They've been together for a number of years now, but it wasn't until earlier this year that their first disc came out. 3 out of the 10 songs were recorded live at Octopus in Cedar Falls, including that one, The Darkness Calls. The disc is coming back live. It's my favorite Iowa band release of the year so far. Put it on your summer listening list. Before that was my favorite album of the year so far. Technically, it came out the last part of 2025, but it got most of its attention in 2026. The CD Don't Look Back by Mississippi Heat has 5 different singers and a who's who of Chicago players. We heard 4 Steel Walls. Put it on your summer listening list. And the set started with harmonica playing singer Russ Green. All he had in his pocket was lint. That's from Green's first album since 2018, titled Stone Cold. It is my favorite disc to come in recent weeks. Put it on your summer listening list. Summer is also a time to catch great live music events. At the bottom of the hour, I've got exclusive Iowa Public Radio recordings of the Other Brothers, winners of the Iowa Blues Challenge last fall, so stay on the bus. Right now, another recent release favorite of mine, the new disc from Sean Murphy on Blue Avenue with Bob Doerr.

You are good at a lot of things, but you're bad at being good. That's the title song from Teresa James and the Rhythm Tramps' 2026 album. It should be on your summer listening list. Likewise, Sean Murphy's new CD released about a month ago. It's titled Brand New Blues We Heard Against the Wind. It is time for our first pit stop. In the next half hour, I've got a couple new-to-me artists for your summer listening list. Nikki T and the Snake Charmers and the Delta Generators. Summer is also about live music, so when we get back on the road, I've got exclusive Iowa Public Radio recordings of Iowa Blues Challenge winners, the Other Brothers, at this year's Winter Blues Fest in Des Moines. So stay on the bus on Blue Avenue, a co-production of Iowa Public Radio and BobDoor.com. This week's trip down Blue Avenue is a review of the suggested summer listening show of July 12th. Maybe you were on summer vacation and missed the bus that week. It is all music from the last, 10 months or so that I think all bluesers should know about for 2026, so far. All the break music is from Rick Vito's all-instrumental disc for this year, Slide Master. Put it on your summer listening list.

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0: Say hello to Johnny Parrish on bass guitar again. And for those of you just joining us, say hello to Jason Cattywampus on drums as well. Good Lord.
1: Hello there. What's up, Des Moines?
0: Myself, my name is Eli Clark. We are the Other Brothers. Thank you guys for hanging out with us. It's rude of me to check the time, but we got plenty of time left, so forgive me.

Iowa Blues Challenge winners, the Other Brothers, were rocking them blues at Winter Blues Fest in Des Moines on Valentine's Day this last February. Iowa Public Radio's Phil Moss came out of retirement to record it for us Blues Bus riders. We heard Howlin' and Little Thing. The Other Brothers advanced beyond the first round in the International Blues Challenge, representing our state in Memphis this year. I think it's cool to have these exclusive Iowa Public Radio recordings to share with you on IPR's Studio One platforms. I'm Bob Doerr. It's our annual suggested summer listening list cruise down Blue Avenue this week. Coming up, 2026 releases from multiple Blues Music Award winner Curtis Salgado and Harpmaster Bob Corator and friends. I will have exclusive Iowa Public Radio recordings of Iowa Blues Hall of Famer Bob Pace in hour number two. Right now, some new-to-me artists. This is Nikki T and the Snake Charmers on Blue Avenue with Bob Doerr.

Every time you turn around in the blues world today, somebody is saying nice things about Selwyn Birchwood. Both live performances and his new CD, Electric Swamp Funkin' Blues. We heard him showing off his slide guitar chops on Should Have Never Gotten Out of Bed Today. Put this Alligator Records album on your summer listening list. Before that was multi-instrumentalist, songwriter, record engineer, and producer Ed Ahlstrom with The Way Back. That's from Ahlstrom's new CD, This Idea of Humanity. Put it on your summer listening list. And, oh, by the way, Ed Ahlstrom is also the weekend organ player at Yankee Stadium. And before that, a couple new-to-me artists. I was unaware of the Delta Generators before their CD On and On came in, but I was aware of singer-harmonica player Brian Templeton from his work with Kid Ramos last year. We heard Mr. C. You can hear more by putting this disc on your summer listening list. Likewise, with Nikki T and the Snake Charmers CD Ain't Wastin' Time, tough traditional Detroit-style blues with new innovations is what you get, like the song we heard, Mistreatin' Mama. Put it on your summer listening list. After a 90-second pause for the Iowa Public Radio Blues Cause, I've got more suggestions for your summer listening list, including music by Curtis Salgado, Lil Ed and the Blues Imperials, and Tinsley Ellis. 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

up for John Lynn.

Hour number two of our annual suggested summer listening list trip down Blue Avenue goes from last segment's new-to-me artists to very known-to-me artists. Guitar icon Tinsley Ellis has done an all-acoustic album this year called Labor of Love. We heard Sweet Iced Tea. This album should be on your list if for no other reason than it's something completely different for Tinsley. Before that was You Can't Strike Gold from a Silver Mine from the first album in 10 years by Lil Ed and the Blues Imperials titled Slideways. And the set started with Curtis Salgado, who won his 14th Blues Music Award from the Blues Foundation this year as Soul Blues Male Artist of the Year. Legacy Rewind is Curtis's first live album after all these years. We heard Sweet Jesus, Buddha the Doctor. Put all three of those discs on that summer listening list. I'm Bob Dorr. Summer is also about live music performances, and as such, I've got recently produced exclusive Iowa Public Radio live recordings of Bob Pace and his band of all Iowa Blues Hall of Famers at this year's Winter Blues Festival in Des Moines. That's coming up in about 15 minutes at the bottom of the hour. Right now, more music for your summer listening list. This is harp player, singer, and songwriter Charlie Barath on Blue Avenue with Bob Dorr.

If you're a regular on the Blues Bus, you knew that Bob Corritore's latest compilation disc, Ernestine Blues, was going to be on the summer suggested listening list. Bob plays all the harmonica parts, and a dozen other singers sing the songs. We heard Pat Thomas sing and play acoustic guitar on Big Fat Mama, and Oscar Wilson, the Cashbox King singer, sang She Might Need Me. With those two songs, we have now heard all 16 songs on this CD over the last couple of months here on the Blues Bus. And the set started with harp player, singer, songwriter Charlie Barath, along with veteran blues guitar star Johnny Bergen. Nothing like playing cards and in walks the Queen. That is on Charlie's disc Issaquena Getaway. After Iowa Public Radio Studio 1 stations take care of blues business, I've got exclusive IPR recordings of Iowa Blues Hall of Famer Bob Pace and his band of all Iowa Blues Hall of Famers at this year's Central Iowa Blues Society Winter Blues Festival in Des Moines last February, and some more suggestions for your summer listening list, so stay on the bus on Blue Avenue, a co-production of Iowa Public Radio and BobDoor.com. All of the bumper music into the breaks this week comes from another suggested summer listening list CD, the all-instrumental album Slide Master from Rick Vito.

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of summer listening lists should always include summer live music attendance. There's a couple of songs from a one-of-a-kind live performance by Iowa Blues Hall of Famer and Iowa Rock and Roll Hall of Famer Bob Pace, along with an all-star band where everybody is in the Iowa Blues Hall of Fame, recorded by Iowa Public Radio's Phil Moss at last February's Winter Blues Festival in Des Moines. Scott Hartung of Scotty and the Wingtips from Des Moines is the drummer. John Resch from the Quad Cities is the bass player and singer. Scott Long from the Capital City on guitar. Tommy T-Bone Giblin from Cedar Rapids is the keys player, and Bob Pace on guitar, harmonica, and vocals. We heard The Worst Is Yet to Come and Sugar Sweet. Unless you were there, these IPR recordings are the only way to listen to these five Iowa Blues Hall of Famers together for the first and likely last time. I think it is just so cool for Iowa Public Radio to have these historic exclusive recordings. I also think it's cool that these recordings are made possible by Blues Bus Riders investing in Iowa Public Radio programs like Blue Avenue. 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It's my job to listen to lots of new blues. Yeah, tough job. Somebody's got to do it, right? I listen to lots of releases and put those that I like and reflect our own blues scene in Iowa on this radio program every week. This suggested summer listening list is for you. I've got one more segment. This is for you and me. These discs are so new that I haven't had much time to audition them, but they are by artists that I usually love, so I'm putting them on my own summer listening list, starting with harmonica man and songwriter Chris O'Leary on Blue Avenue with Bob Doerr.

There's music from 3 CDs that just came in this week, so they're on my summer listening list. Harmonica player wannabe that I am, you're probably not surprised that all 3 discs feature harmonica players. The set started with Chris O'Leary, who wrote all 11 tunes on his new album Blue Collar, including the observation that many of the best stories start with bad decisions. Amen. Then my favorite band at this year's Winter Blues Festival in Des Moines back in February, GA20, who've enlisted harp icon Charlie Musselwhite to play on their new disc Blues Now, we heard Crazy Love. And lastly, Jason Rishi and the Bad Kind with River's Invitation, which features Jason's wife Caitlin Dibble on vocals. That's from that new Jason Rishi album, 13 Hours. I will be spending some time with all 3 of those records the rest of this summer. In total, you have 18 discs from this year on the suggested summer listening list. Don't worry, there won't be a quiz. 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This trip down Blue Avenue originally happened July 12th and will re-air one last time next Saturday, August 29th, 10 to midnight. 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I am Bob Doerr, and that's the blues, baby.

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This is American Roots for the hot season. We ride the airwaves to exotic destinations, swinging and surfing to all manner of seaside rhythms. We'll also stay home to bask in the sultry heat of summertime.

The song was composed by George Gershwin and novelist DuBose Hayward in 1934 for the opera Porgy and Bess. It's one of the most covered tunes in the American Songbook, with over 30,000 renditions. We won't play all of those, but we'll hear versions from Janis Joplin and Billie Holiday, Duke Ellington, Sam Cooke, and the Zombies. It's American Roots with staycations, destinations, and summertime variations, starting in 1963 with the guitarist Joe Pass's quartet.

0: War, All Day Music. That's the funk band from Long Beach, California, originally founded to back Eric Burdon of the Animals. Eric split after two albums, and the band declared war on the world with their self-titled debut, followed a year later by a 1971 gold record, All Day Music. Before that, Janis Joplin with Big Brother and the Holding Company, one of the great band names in late 60s rock. Her iconic take on Gershwin's Summertime from the 1968 LP Cheap Thrills. Remember that artwork by R. Crumb. Speaking of cheap thrills, summer is the time to break out in new dances, like this 1964 hit from San Francisco's Bobby Freeman on American Roots.
1: Come on, everybody!

Martha and the Vandellas, Dancing in the Street, the summertime in 1964. And 3 years earlier, Ernest Evans, better known as Chubby Checker, and Let's Twist Again, like we did last summer, 1961, follow-up to his big hit, The Twist. Evans is now a snack food magnate who had moved from South Carolina to Philly as a kid and was given his nickname in joking response to Fats Domino. Checker knew all the old dances like the Hucklebuck and made some new ones besides the twist like the Pony and the Fly. He went to South Philadelphia High School with Sicilian singers like Bobby Rydell and Fabian. Coming up, some summer sounds from Creole Louisiana, the Caribbean, and British Skiffle when American Roots returns.

It's summertime for those hearing us on North American broadcast. We've got some spins for the hot season, or yacht season, depending, with our British brothers from Muswell Hill, 1968 on American Roots.

I wish George Gershwin could have heard soul man Billy Stewart's eccentric, majestic Summertime. The long version, 1966. Before that, British skiffle and one of its biggest hits from Mungo Jerry, 1970's In the Summertime. Plus the English Caribbean reggae of Pressure Drop from Toots and the Maytals. And the Louisiana Creole song Femme La Di, pulled out of the archives into a cabaret sound by the Cajun band Fufale in 2008. Femme La Di means The Woman Says. And we started with the Kinks' Louche Lament, Sunny Afternoon, 1966. A bit of ironic British music hall style in its own way. Our summertime musical variations take us next to picnics and parties with red beans, barbecue, and watermelons when American Roots returns.

If you're visiting New Orleans or Memphis this summer, we've got a culinary soundtrack, but you need to bring the cold beer. It's going to be a bit warm in both cities. And you want something to wash down the everyday favorites, like Red Beans, sung and played by Professor Longhair on American Roots.

The late Oscar Brown Jr., jazz singer from Chicago, writer of songs about African-American community life from the grassroots point of view, Watermelon Man, 1960. Before that, Wendy Renee with Barbecue, 1964, for Stax Volt Records. In a minute, Billie Holiday's beloved performance of Summertime. First, Duke Ellington, who was not a fan of Gershwin's Porgy and Bess. Duke said it wasn't an accurate representation of black life or music. But that didn't stop him from recording songs from the opera. Duke took the bones of the melody, then added new flesh and spirit. One Ellington version of Summertime is a strident avant-garde piano treatment. Another is this brief but grand arrangement featuring the trumpet of Cat Anderson, Duke Ellington in 1956, followed by Lady Day on Gershwin's Summertime.

0: Billie Holiday and her orchestra, 1936, with a great and influential version of Gershwin's Summertime. We'll hear more of those in the next hour, some pretty surprising. But now it's time to say American Roots is underwritten by the National Endowment for the Arts, the New Orleans Tourism and Cultural Fund, and Jim Hart in Chicago. Special thanks to folklorist John Zwed. I'm Nick Spitzer, and this is American Roots from PRX, Public Radio Exchange.
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0: This is American Roots for Summertime. Whether you're on a staycation or in a far-off destination, we've been hearing songs of the season, including a few favorites from the 30,000-plus covers of George Gershwin's Summertime.

This hour, we've also got surf tunes, dance party music, and climatic love songs for hurricane season from the Beach Boys and Wilco, The Ventures and Irma Thomas, with side trips to New York, Hawaiian, and Japanese beaches. Now trombonist Slide Hampton, 1961, with his Summertime on American Roots.

The Zombies take on Gershwin's Summertime, 1965. More evidence of the British invasion in reverse. The Zombies' big hits were Time of the Season and She's Not There. But I like that kind of Teddy Boy summertime, mod style. Before that, trumpeter Chet Baker in 1955 and Let's Get Lost. That seems like a good idea for psychic or real summer travel. Coming up, Wilco and the Beach Boys, but first, an excursion to Hawaii. A duet with Slack Key Guitar Masters. Philip Ainui was born in Honolulu.

1921. He earned the nickname Gabby because of his penchant for performing in gabardine suits. In the 1960s, Gabby Pianui began playing with close friend and fellow guitarist Ida Isaacs.

The Beach Boys, 1964, counterpoint to their upbeat hot rod tunes and twangy surf music. Brian Wilson singing lead on the meditative lyrics to Keep an Eye on Summer. Before that, Jeff Tweedy of Wilco and the title track of their 1999 CD, Summer Teeth, the song written by Tweedy and the late Jay Bennett. We're back with Surf, Sand, and Other Summer Songs when American Roots returns.

I'm Nick Spitzer with our program of summertime music and culture variations on going to the beach and surfing, including the 1960 classic from The Ventures, Walk, Don't Run. Surf music has some great local styles, including Japan's Takeshi Terachi and The Bunnies. Surf music with surface noise. And the shamisen, a traditional Japanese instrument, Dark Eyes on American Roots.

0: Got bad breath, man.
1: Watusi Boogaloo, that sounds like New Yorican beach music to me. 1968 style, led by conga player Willie Rosario from Puerto Rico. He moved to Spanish Harlem as a teen and began experimenting with pan Latin and African styles to play salsa and boogaloo. If there ever was a white all-American TV family in the 60s, it was the Nelsons, Ozzie and Harriet, with sons David and Ricky. Ricky Nelson was a California rocker. Who knew he worked with Shreveport, Louisiana guitarist James Burton while singing the Gershwin classic, On American Roots.

The Riviera's California Sun. I always loved that one. California Sun went to number 5 on the Billboard charts for 10 weeks in 1964. And it marked the last American rock and roll hit before the British invasion, according to historians. Before that, Summertime Blues, Eddie Cochran, 1958. Out of school and the job is a drag. And that's why you want to leave places like Teaneck, New Jersey, where Eddie was from, and go in the summer to California. Coming up, songs from Irma Thomas, Nina Simone, and Sam Cooke, when American Roots returns.

This is American Roots, trying to stay cool in the hot season. We have one of my favorite versions of Summertime coming up before we go. Anders Osborne is from Sweden, but has lived in the Crescent City since 1985. He's absorbed the mixed New Orleans ethos of fatalism and hope on the streets of our tropical city. Anders' song is My Old Heart on American Roots.

Hermit Thomas with Alan Toussaint at the piano, 1961, on his song, It's Raining, Waiting for Love, Hoping the Rain Will Quit. And before that, up the road in Baton Rouge, It's Raining in My Heart, the late legendary R&B singer Slim Harpo from that bluesy city. Slim Harpo was influential on Mick Jagger's vocal style, and the Stones covered several of his songs. Many black artists covered George Gershwin in other times and places, and one of my favorites is the late Nina Simone of Tryon, North Carolina, in 1958, from Porgy and Bess.

Sam Cooke in 1959 with one of my favorite takes on Summertime. Before that, the Staple Singers, 1965, on the spiritual and social call to action, Wade in the Water. Wherever you are, be cool, stay safe, and like the Beach Boys sang, keep an eye on summer all year. American Roots is produced in collaboration with the School of Liberal Arts at Tulane University in New Orleans. Our team for this show included Betsy Shepard, Garrett Pittman, Jason Ryan, Lauren Callahan, the late Ken Mills, Olivia Broslowski, and Gregory LeBlanc. American Roots is supported by a major grant from the National Endowment for the Arts, the New Orleans Tourism and Cultural Fund, and Jim Hart in Chicago. 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That's where you can hear all our shows and interviews and support the program. I'm Nick Spitzer. Until that time, for American Roots, from PRX, Public Radio, Exchange.

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of my way. And it really didn't have to stop. It just kept on going. And so castles made of sand slips into the sea.

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The Thing by Pokey LaFarge off of his upcoming album Rent Money here on Studio One. We are getting closer and closer to his show at Woolies on September 13th. I hope to see you there. I'm Erin Fuller, 94.1 Des Moines and everywhere on the Studio One app. Next up is Genesis Owusu. Here's Stampede.

0: Take It Away From Me, I Think I'll Love You Soon by Julia Jacklin off her upcoming album, The Gem, which drops next month here on Studio One. I'm Erin Fuller, 94.1 Des Moines, everywhere. 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I'm Erin Fuller. I've got a song off my favorite Foster the People's album, Torches, coming up in just a minute. Stick around.
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Everybody Wants to Rule the World by Tears for Fears. Before that, I had Houdini by Foster the People off their debut album, Torches, here on Studio One, 94.1 Des Moines, and everywhere on the Studio One website, studioone.org. I'm Erin Fuller. Happy Monday. I hope that you're doing well. I have a confession. I'm going to get really vulnerable right now. I do not listen to enough black artists. I went to Texas a few weeks ago and I got extremely humbled by my friend when I mixed up Aretha Franklin and Nina Simone. I own that now. I know the difference and I own that mistake. I started making a playlist of black musicians to kind of further my knowledge. So far, I have kind of mid-century artists like Nina Simone, Aretha Franklin, Billie Holiday, Ella Fitzgerald, the Staple Singers. And then I've got a little bit of the 90s. So I have some Lauryn Hill, De La Soul, A Tribe Called Quest. I need some more suggestions. And I think I want a little bit more hip hop, a little bit more R&B and soul. So if you have any artists that I should listen to, you can text me at 319-575-9267. Give me your suggestions. I would appreciate it. I cannot be caught not knowing this stuff right now as a DJ. I'll play Lauryn Hill, Doo Wop That Thing.

0: Iowa Band, The Host Country with Fires in Montana. Before that, I had Medium Build with Home Depot here on Studio One, 94.1 Des Moines, and everywhere on the Studio One app. I'm Erin Fuller. Home Depot is the leading single off of Medium Build's upcoming album, King of Having Fun. That one drops September 4th. I adore Medium Build! I was introduced to him by my college roommate. She had shown me his song Crying Over You off of his 2024 album Country. Excellent album, by the way. That totally defined my spring of 2024. And we went and saw him on his tour in May that same year. And he's just an amazing performer. He's, you know, in that indie folk kind of area. I haven't really listened to his older stuff, but he just gets folksier and folksier with each album that he drops. I also just adore his lyricism. It's like a story. Like, he's really building the scene. He mentions these tiny mundane details. It's very visual, and he hides these really valuable stories within the details. I think Home Depot is an excellent example of that. It's all about, you know, physically building stuff, but also emotionally building up walls and things like that. Oh, I'm so excited for this new album, and I hope that you're getting excited too. Let's keep on going with the music. I've got some local natives coming up in just a minute. This is Studio One.
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0: Metal by the Beths off their latest album, Straight Line Was a Lie, here on Studio One. They'll be in Omaha on October 9th at the Slowdown if you want to make the trek out there and catch them live. I'm Erin Fuller. I hope that your... what day is it? Monday. I hope your Monday is going well. I've got some Jesse Wells coming up in just a minute.
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Won't You Come Out Tonight by Jesse Wells here on Studio One. He had his concert last week at Valair Ballroom with Rat Boys. CeCe Mitchell and Tressa Glass were there tabling, and I hope that you got to say hey and chat them up a little bit. I'm Erin Fuller. I've got some Charlton's UK next. This is The Only

0: Iowa artist Dan Tedesco with Ashes on the Hillside here on Studio One, 94.1 Des Moines, everywhere on the Studio One app. I'm Erin Fuller. I was doing some research on the Queens of the Stone Age. I've got a song by them coming up next. And the phenomenons of generator parties in California deserts. So the frontman of Queens of the Stone Age, Josh Homme, he was in a band in high school called Caius. It had this really big, not big, but cult following big in California, and they would drive hours out into the desert for concerts, and because house shows would kind of get busted up by cops. So what they would do is they would plug their amps into gasoline generators and they would play into the night. Fights would break out because there's like lawlessness of the deserts, and it just kind of created this interesting environment for local music kind of out in the middle of nowhere. It also kind of created a subgenre called desert rock, where it kind of focuses on the low frequencies. They would stick to the sand while high frequencies would kind of just release out into the air and just kind of float away. So Josh Homme, he kind of picked up on that, and he would purposely emphasize on those low frequencies and, you know, kind of pioneered that sound. And it would later kind of influence stoner rock as well. Something cool that I learned when I was researching Josh Homme this morning. I've got Queens of the Stone Age, I Sat by the Ocean, coming up in just a minute. This is Studio One.
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Banana Peel by Karuk off of their How Do I Relate to You EP, which dropped back in May here on Studio One, 94.1 Des Moines, and everywhere on the Studio One app. I'm Erin Fuller. Next up is Big Country, a little bit of one-hit wonders, at least here in the States. This

0: You Can't Hurt Me Anymore by The War Entreaty off of their new album, The Story of Michael and Tanya, which dropped back in June here on Studio One. They'll be coming to Iowa City at Englert Theater October 14th if you want to catch them live. I'm Erin Fuller. This is Studio One. I've got some Creedence Clearwater Revival coming up.
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0: 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I'm Erin Fuller. I've got a song off of the Beatles' Magical Mystery Tour album, The Fool on the Hill. That's in just a minute. Don't touch that dial.
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I'm Erin Fuller. I got a message from this guy named Judd last week, and I kind of wanted to give a little bit of a shout out to him. He was sharing his appreciation for Studio One. He gave me a little bit of an insight, too, into his music history. He brought up a story about Lollapalooza. Apparently, it used to be a traveling music festival until 2005. It wasn't always just based in Chicago. He talked about this 1992 tour in Minneapolis. Red Hot Chili Peppers played with Soundgarden and the Jesus and Mary Chain and Pearl Jam. It sounded like such a fun show. I just wanted to shout him out. If you want to send me a message, you can do it on my website, erinjfuller.com. I have like a little contact form at the bottom, or you can text me here at 319-575-9267. I love hearing from listeners and people and just kind of hearing your perspective of Studio One and what you think about me in particular. I'm going to play some Pearl Jam right after Swap Meet. This is I Know on Studio One.

0: Light the Way by Leon Bridges off of his upcoming album Happiness Anytime, which drops September 25th here on Studio One. 94.1 Des Moines, everywhere. Studio One app. I'm Erin Fuller. I've got some Foo Fighters coming up in just a minute.
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I'm Erin Fuller. That was The Clash with Rock the Casbah off of their 1982 album, Combat Rock. We're going to go from the 80s to today. Metric released a new album, Romanticize the Dive, earlier this year. I wrote up a review about it, and that's on our website. You can check that out now. Here is Time is a Bomb.

0: name of the king. It's Rock, Rock. Super educated. I'm smarter than Spock, Spock. You ever tell me you will agree? Ain't no brother like the K-I-D-D. You know what I mean? Telling you, with the echo? I'm telling you.
1: Intergalactic by Beastie Boys here on Studio One. I'm Aaron Fuller. I want to set the scene for this upcoming song. It is the early 2000s. Starbucks has not yet become a giant corporation. You're in this coffee shop reading a book. You probably have a beanie on, probably some flannel, hot coffee next to you. All of that. Imagine those vibes for this upcoming song. It's Norah Jones in just a minute.
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0: I'm going to be so annoying when September 18th comes around, because that's when Lizzie McAlpine drops her new album, Angel. That was The Light in the Painting here on Studio One, 94.1 Des Moines, and everywhere on the Studio One app. I'm Erin Fuller. Sorry in advance. I've got some Beba Doobie in just a minute.
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Sun Has Set by Biba Doobie off her upcoming album Pylon here on Studio One. I'm Erin Fuller. Happy 9 a.m. to all of those who celebrate. I hope your Monday is going smoothly. I've got the Police up next. This is Di-Doo-Doo-Doo, Di-Da-Da-Da.

0: 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I've got These Sacred Souls coming up.
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Off their new album, Big Modern, that's Goose with Good Times, End Times here on Studio One. I'm Erin Fuller. Next up is a song off of probably my favorite album of the year, Bit Not by Feeble Little Horse. This is Rewind.

0: 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I'm Erin Fuller. I've got some War on Drugs in just a minute.
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Ways to Be Wicked by cowpunk band Lone Justice here on Studio One. I'm Erin Fuller, and I'm winding down my show, but not before I tell you about our next music genre of the day. Cowpunk. So it's a subgenre of country and punk rock and new wave. It's kind of an offshoot of the psychobilly movement. I'll find a time to talk about that movement a little bit later. It began in the UK and Southern California in the late 70s and early 80s. In the 80s, the kids, they kind of had a stereotype about country music and how it was very big and commercially and how it was only for people with conservative values, but they didn't realize that there's a lot of history and progressive kind of background when it comes to country music and quote-unquote hillbilly music. I think the genre rockabilly really introduced that concept to punks. So we've got in the 80s, we've got X, Meat Puppets, Jason the Scorchers, Violent Femmes, and then a little bit more hardcore started to bleed in the 90s. You know, there's 9 Pound Hammer. They were talking about rural blue collar motifs, the Dead Milkmen, Goober and the Peas, and then some modern day bands have been adding more metal and hardcore like Blackstone Cherry. So cowpunk, you know, it's very quick, loud, rough edged, and it's just a perfect kind of combination of two very different genres coming together for, you know, music and the love of it. I'm going to pass off to Tressa Glass, and I will leave you with some Michigander. This is Freaking Out on Studio One. Thanks so much for tuning in. Catch you later. Bye!

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I'm Tressa Glass here on Studio One, 94.1 FM. I'm taking things over from Aaron Fuller. We just heard Orville Peck, Too Little, Too Late. That's one of his new ones. Before that, one of maybe my favorite songs of all time, Circle the Drain by Soccer Mommy. I've got Keen on the way. You know, we don't have a ton of music about the Iraq War, but this is one of those songs. It's called Is It Any Wonder? We're going to listen to that in a few. Right now, Ride Lonesome by Beck.

0: Several Got Away by Dinosaur Jr. here on Studio One. Next up, a band name that sounds like you're lifting something heavy. Husker Du! Husker Du is on the way with Makes No Sense At All. Stick around.
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In the Mood by Robert Plant here on Studio One. I'm your host, Tressa Glass. I've got Mazzy Star coming up. I've also got Numerology by my new band, Believe, on the way. If you have not heard this song yet, stick around for it. Especially the intro just smacks you upside the head. It's so good. Right now, it's U2, Street of Dreams.

0: 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And before that, Numerology, My New Band Believe. I'm Tressa Glass. I have Eels and some Rolling Stones on the way. Next up is Gauche. We're going to hear the song Flash next.
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0: Lottery by Jade Bird here on Studio One. Before that, we heard Waiting on a Friend by the Rolling Stones. I'm Tressa Glass. Next up is Dancing in the Dark by Bruce Springsteen. The music video has so much lore behind it. First of all, it was shot at St. Paul Civic Center in St. Paul, Minnesota, so shout out Midwest. And the first night of the video shoot was just pure music video stuff. The second night was actually the opening date of the Born in the USA tour, which is very cool. And then you have the young actress they hired to get pulled on stage and dance, which was none other than Courtney Cox, Monica from Friends eventually. And then, on top of that, it is said that the actor who played Carlton on Fresh Prince of Bel-Air drew inspiration for the Carlton dance from watching Courtney Cox in that music video. All of the connections. Dancing in the Dark is on the way.
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White Flag by Vince Staples, and before that we heard Dancing in the Dark by Springsteen. Hey, I'm Tressa Glass here on Studio One. I've got the Canadian band Always on the way. They are from Prince Edward Island, aka the home of Anne of Green Gables. This song was recorded in like a cabin on Prince Edward Island, my dream. It makes me love the song even more. Right now it's Rostam. He is one of the members of Vampire Weekend. This is Back of a Truck.

0: As of recently, that is the longest running number one single in the UK. That's Rein Me In by Sam Fender featuring Olivia Dean. Before that, Archie Marry Me by Always. You're tuned into Studio One. Death Vessel is up next. They're a Sub Pop record label act. They are a neo-traditional folk band from Rhode Island. Mercury Dime is on the way.
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It's My Life by Talk Talk. I'm not going to lie to you. I did think that was a No Doubt original for many, many years. That song was big when I was young, and the music video is all over MTV. Gwen Stefani is killing off all her bandmates, and the last guy gets electrocuted with a hairdryer in the bathtub. Classic. Anyway, I'm Tressa Glass here on Studio One. Radiohead is coming up in a few. Right now, let's jam out with Genesis Owusu.

0: High and Dry by Radiohead here on Studio One. That's off their second album, The Bends, and apparently that song was a pretty big influence on the bands Travis and Coldplay. Before that, we heard Kind by Joy Aladekun. Coming up, William Elliott Whitmore is on the way with Old Devils. I've also got some Hold Steady on deck, but next, we're going to do some Genesis. Stick around.
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0: 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If you're planning a date night in the near future, that's a great resource. Especially, I'm looking at you, parents of little kids. Go on there, pick out a concert, buy the ticket so that you'll be forced to go, arrange the babysitting. It's worth it. Before that was How Come You Never Go There by Feist, my girl. I'm Tressa Glass. Coming up on Studio One, I've got one of my favorite jams by Fools on the way in the next 10-15 minutes. Next up is a very cool track from Devin Gilfillian. Black Dog Rabbit Hole is on the way.
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Black Dog Rabbit Hole by Devin Gilfillian. I have a track from Foals on the way that I first heard at a Forever 21 in Mall of America. I was very depressed about a relationship ending, so my mom picked me up, took me to Minneapolis, took me shopping. She's the best. Like, totally saved my bacon that summer. And I got to discover this cool new Foals track. Black Pumas are up now. This is Black Moon Rising.

0: Randy Liesman II with One Night. Before that, we heard My Number by Foals. Hey, I'm Tressa Glass here on Studio One. I was just talking about Gwen Stefani, and now I've got No Doubt on the way. This is the big old feminist anthem from No Doubt, which I don't even... I just ignore present-day Gwen Stefani. I'm like, you have no business over 90s, early 2000s Gwen Stefani. Like, I don't know who you are. Like, that weird prayer app she was promoting. What is happening? Whatever. Imperial Teen is up next with Ivanka. Stick around.
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Better by Baby Rose. Before that was Just a Girl by No Doubt. Coming up on Studio One is Matt and Kim. This is like the definition of a millennial optimism song. So if you need an uplifting vibe, stick around. Right now, it's World Party, Ship of Fools.

0: 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Before that, Millennial Optimism at its finest. Daylight by Matt and Kim. Hey, I'm Tressa Glass here on Studio One. Blonde Shell is on the way. If I'm having a bad day, I'll just go watch the KEXP session of Blonde Shell. Cheers me right up. You should try it sometime. Idols are up next. This is a banger. It features LCD sound system. Dancer is on the way.
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0: This is Studio One, 94.1 FM Des Moines. We just heard Fruit Bats with The Landfill. Before that was Jim James, Come Again. I saw the Fruit Bats at Woolies back in the day, and they were excellent. 10 out of 10, great show. Bad Finger is on the way next with Come and Get It.
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Burning Out by the Linda Lindas on Studio One. I'm Tressa Glass. This next one goes out to all the Jane Austen girlies. Why? Well, this band is called Lime Garden. They are from Brighton, England. And if you're a Pride and Prejudice fan, you know about Brighton. It was a very fashionable seaside resort town. And the militia that's visiting the town in Pride and Prejudice tragically relocates there. And the main character's little sister, who's very reckless, very irresponsible, very immature, goes to stay there, and I mean, not to give any spoilers, but she gets into trouble. Anyway, this is All Bad Parts by Lime Garden.

0: Beaches in Tennessee, Cage the Elephant here on Studio One. Before that, we heard The Shins with Phantom Limb. I've got De La Soul on the way, but next is XTC. Not Ecstasy, I have been told. My bad if you've ever heard me call them Ecstasy. I thought that was the whole joke, but no. XTC, Earn Enough for Us, is on the way next.
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to worry about me squashing other deals, cause they've already been squished. Freeze a frame of our moves the same, wish we can continue right behind the bush. You'll stay with me, I know this, but not because of all my earthly

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Forward march is the same when transistors will play. Coming to bed is the move. Dolby sound will be then top crown when I put the needle in.

De La Soul, I know, here on Studio One, 94.1 FM, Des Moines. How about that new Phoebe Bridgers album? What did we think? I honestly haven't listened to the whole thing because I'm just not in a headspace to be super depressed right now. You know what I mean? Some of those lyrics I saw, like, why don't you just stab me in the chest and then work it around some more? I did see the cute song that is very much about Bo Burnham, so that one made me happy. Which, by the way, Bo Burnham and Phoebe Bridgers, match made in heaven. They are the exact same, like, brand of weird. I can't believe I never noticed it. And then once they got together, I was like, oh God, that makes so much sense. Houndmouth is on now. This is Tiger Blood, and Phoebe Bridgers is on the way.

0: Possession by Ty Segall. Before that was Lost Boys by Phoebe Bridgers. I'm Tressa Glass. Pink Floyd is on the way.
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0: I did not have a Snow Patrol and Kylie Minogue partnership on my bingo card for this year, but some things you just can't predict. That was These Alarms by Snow Patrol and Kylie Minogue. Before that was The Model by Kraftwerk, and if you're still around from earlier, we heard What a Gorgeous Day by Trees Reach. I'm Tressa Glass. Thanks so much for hanging out with me today. I'm going to hand things right on over to Tony Daner. The latest from Alabama Shakes is up next.
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Friday is the day. After 11 years, we are getting a new album from Alabama Shakes. It's called I Must Be Dreaming. There's been a few singles released so far, including that one, I Feel Hope Coming. Alabama Shakes, that new album coming the same day as new records from Interpol, Dinosaur Jr., Jim James of My Morning Jacket, and many more. Going to be a busy day on Friday. I'm Tony Daynor. It's Studio One. Happy Monday afternoon. This hour, we are going to hear Centaur Noir from the Quad Cities. Dua Sale also coming up, a song featuring Bon Iver. And here is the great Leonard Cohen.

From the Quad Cities, that's Centaur Noir, one of the projects of our good friend John Burns, who's out there, also part of the band Camp Regret. Going back a few years for that one, Creep from Centaur Noir here on Studio One. I'm Tony Daner, Hot and Freddy coming up. They played at Hinterland earlier this month, had a tough assignment on Sunday playing at 12:15.

0: 15, the first band of the day. Hot and Freddy coming up, also Dua Sale along with Bon Iver.
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Dua Sale on Studio One. The latest album from Dua Sale is called Of Earth and Wires. There are a few songs in this record that feature Bon Iver, including that one, Flood. Coming after Blind Melon, it was No Rain. I'm Tony Daner. It's Studio One, 94.1 FM in Des Moines. Online, it's studio1.org. I am still getting used to my new hours. I'm here from 2 until 6 o'clock every weekday. I'm around just in time for the afternoon crash. Let's keep it going. Great music always helps me stay awake. We have Gary Clark Jr. and Thundercat on the way. They are both playing at the Valor Ballroom in West Des Moines this fall. Here's a classic from Paul Simon.

0: The duo Hot and Freddy on Studio One, they put on quite a live show, very theatrical and great songs to go with it. Perfect for scream singing on the way home from work or early on a Monday afternoon. Shy Girl right there from Hot and Freddy. Look for photos of their Hinterland set over on Instagram. We are at IPR Studio One. I'm Tony Daner. As I mentioned, we have a couple of artists coming up who will be at the Valair Ballroom this fall. We'll hear from Gary Clark Jr. and Thundercat. Noah Khan on the way, too.
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0: Where's My Phone? Mitski on Studio One coming right after Thundercat along with ASAP Rocky. That song is called Funny Friends. Thundercat is going to be at the Valor Ballroom in West Des Moines in October. I'm Tony Daner. It's Studio One. Music on the way from Future Islands, celebrating 20 years as a band, and we'll hear from Of Montreal.
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take the form from Of Montreal, coming after the Hollies, who just last week announced they're calling it quits. The last two members of the band are retiring after 60-some years. Congratulations to the Hollies. I'm Tony Daner. It's Studio One. Grace Potter is coming up this hour. Her new album's out now. She's also playing in Des Moines in November along with the Zac Brown Band. Future Islands are celebrating 20 years together in 2026. They've released a new collection called From a Hole in the Floor to a Fountain of Youth. It is mostly some rare unreleased tracks that Future Islands recorded over the years. There are some new tracks, including this one, Future Islands and Find Love.

0: Caroline Rose has been performing Yip Yip Yow in concert for over a decade now. She just this year got her on to recording and releasing the song as a single. Caroline Rose on Studio One. I'm Tony Daner. The latest music from Leon Bridges and Grace Potter is coming up.
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I'm Tony Daner. 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The Studio One app is there for you, too. That's how I listen. You can grab it at the website or at app stores. We have music from Des Moines on the way. We'll hear from the band Kensit, also Leon Bridges. And here's Grace Potter. Her new album's out now. It's called Trespasser. Grace Potter will be opening for the Zac Brown Band at Casey Center in November. Here's Grace Potter, Love Me Not. When

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My head was aching, my hands are shaking, monster crawling all over me.

0: Nathaniel Ratliff and the Night Sweats coming after Leon Bridges. It was Light the Way. I'm Tony Daner. Still on the way, we have Panda Bear and Sonic Boom, an album that you're not going to find on streaming services, so keep it right here on Studio One. We'll also hear the Des Moines band Kensit.
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0: Panda Bear and Sonic Boom are two artists who have separate careers, and they've also now released two albums together. This new one's called A Question of When. We just heard the title track. You are not going to find this Panda Bear and Sonic Boom album on streaming services. You will have to buy the digital download or a physical copy. I'm Tony Daner, Julia Jacklin coming up, also from the Quad Cities, Charlotte Blue.
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It's time to start looking ahead to September and all of the new releases that are going to be coming that month, along with fall weather. Fingers crossed, maybe it'll start cooling off a bit in September. Who knows anymore? Julia Jacklin's new album is coming in September for sure. It's called The Gem. We just heard Get Away From Me, I Think I'll Love You Soon. I'm Tony Daner. It's Studio One coming up here in the 4 o'clock hour on Monday. We have new music from Nicole Atkins. We're also going to hear a Studio One live recording of the Quad Cities artist Charlotte Blue. And here's PJ Harvey.

0: From the Quad Cities, that's Charlotte Blue, a Studio One live recording of her song Beginning to Feel the Blues. Charlotte was at Lost Woods in Cedar Falls last September, and she's appeared on a new single by the Cedar Falls band Salt Fox. We also heard Zwan, who, believe it or not, I have a colleague here at Iowa Public Radio who's seen them live three times, Zwan with Honestly. I'm Tony Daner, The Cure on the way, and we're going to hear from Grinnell College graduate Squirrel Flower.
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I'm Tony Daner. Monday afternoon, Jesse Wells on the way, who just played at the Valair Ballroom last week. And we'll hear new music from Squirrel Flower right after a classic from The Cure.

0: Squirrel Flower is the project of Ella Williams. Originally from Boston, she's a graduate of Grinnell College and is in Chicago now. Her new album's out now, Say a Prayer to the Gods of Getting Along. Squirrel Flower right there with Not Me. I'm Tony Daner. Slow Pulp and Jesse Wells are both on the way.
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0: Beth Orton and Waiting on Studio One, coming after Slow Pulp, whose new album is going to be here in September the 18th. That's the same day the new record from Biba Doobie is coming as well. Slow Pulp right there with Better Man. I'm Tony Daner. Mike D's new album is coming on Friday. New music from a Beastie Boy here in 2026. Mike D's on the way along with Muna.
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Mike D has a new album coming on Friday. It's called Thank You. That song right there, What We Got, just sounds like classic Beastie Boys. Could have been on Check Your Head or Hello Nasty. Mike D on Studio One. I'm Tony Daner. Thanks for being here on this Monday. I'm around until 6 o'clock. We have CC Mitchell coming in then. Interpol's new album, also going to be here on Friday. They're coming up this hour. We'll also hear Sylvanesso, and here's Muna, who played at Hinterland this year in the cold and rain. Kind of a lateral move from 2022 when they played in 100 degree heat. Come back, Muna, please. We do have nice weather sometimes. Here's Dancing on the Wall.

0: Sylvanesso recruited their good friend Jen Wozner, who you know from Wyoke and Flock of Dimes, to play the guitar on that song, Hot Slob. A very different sound for Sylvanesso. Makes me really excited for this new record coming in September. It's called Ow Infinity. I'm Tony Daner at Studio One. The new album from Weezer is out now. We have a song on the way, and we'll hear one from the upcoming album by Interpol.
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Click on that. You'll see the list over there on the side. 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Shoot us an email, studio1@iowapublicradio.org. Weezer's new album is out now. They're coming up in just a few moments, a song featuring Wednesday. The new record from Interpol is coming on Friday. This mirror weighs a ton. This is Interpol, See Out Loud.

0: Out of Sight, Out of Mind. It's Wilco right after Weezer, whose new album, The Gold Album, came out this past Friday. That song we just heard, We Might As Well Be Strangers, features Carly Hartzman of Wednesday on additional vocals. Weezer just played that song on The Tonight Show last week. Nicki Monninger from Silver Sun Pickups filled in admirably for Carly Hartzman. Oh, also Rivers Cuomo was painted gold and wore a gold suit. I'm Tony Daner. Coming up, the Des Moines band Ghost Wives, and we'll also hear from Abibio Sound Machine.
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0: from London. That's a Bibio Sound Machine, Concept of Love, here on Studio One. I'm Tony Daner. Thanks for hanging out on this Monday. Let's do it again tomorrow at 2 o'clock. CC Mitchell's coming in just a few minutes, and she's going to take you all the way up until 10 o'clock, getting the next hour started with Biba Doobie.
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That was Sun Has Set, the latest release from Biba Doobie. She opened her set at the Hinterland Festival this year with that track. You know, I loved following along with Biba Doobie's side quests from this year's Hinterland. She got a tattoo, a Jade Rabbit tattoo here, not too far from our offices here in Des Moines. She also got a tattoo backstage in Artist Land at Hinterland. And she went to a streetwear store in the East Village in Des Moines and did like a little photo shoot with her shopping bags, which I thought was so cute. She seems so nice. I didn't get to meet her, but one of my friends did, and apparently she is just as nice as she seems, so I'm so jealous of that. Anyways, I'm Cece Mitchell, and this is Studio One, 94.1 Des Moines and 90.9 Waterloo, and everywhere on the Studio One app. If you're used to Aaron Fuller at this time and you're missing them, my apologies, but you know, you can listen to even more of them now, 6 to 10 a.m. for a little morning commute on the 24/7 Studio One stations and stream. We've had that morning commute show in the works for quite some time now, so we're really excited to have that out in the public and Aaron Fuller on during that prime time. You've got me from here on out on the weeknights. Let's take it back to 1989 with The Smithereens.

0: Wish I Was by Polk City, Iowa's own Royce Johns here on Studio One, right after the Decemberists brought us The Crane Wife 3, and Stevie Wonder got us started off with You Haven't Done Nothing. We'll hear an exciting new collab between Tao, Tune Yards, and the Linda Lindas here in less than 10. I'm CeCe Mitchell, and you're tuned to Studio One.
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Town from Town the Get Down Stay Down drops her first new record in 6 years on October 30th, right in time for Halloween. It's going to be called Show Me. I'm really looking forward to it because her last album in 2020 ended up being my pick for number one album of the year. I'm sure nobody else really chose that record, but it was number one to me because I listened to it so much. It has a lot to do with like the Vietnamese diaspora experience, and I, of course, am part of that diaspora. So it really resonated with me, and I'm really looking forward to this next one. We just heard Tao together with Tune Yards, who actually produced this new album, and the Linda Lindas, a band I interviewed in somewhat recent history. We heard their Sick of the Times. Fiona Apple before that with her classic Sleep to Dream, and Snail Mail got us started off with Dead End. You're tuned to Studio One, 88.9 Mitchellville, 94.1 Des Moines. I'm CeCe Mitchell. Now let's hear the latest from Downtown Boys.

0: Slave to Love, the 1985 solo track from Roxy Music's Brian Ferry here on Studio One. I'm Cece Mitchell. Some tunes you might remember from The Verve and Martha and the Vandellas are up before the end of the hour.
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So that song was just unbelievably huge when it came out. And in the many years following, it was like everywhere. But the first time I remember really hearing it was over the like radio loudspeaker at Jethro's, the barbecue place here in Des Moines. And for some reason, I always associate it with barbecue for that reason. It was Bittersweet Symphony by The Verve, right after the Ramones brought us I Just Want to Have Something to Do. I'm Cece Mitchell, and you're tuned to Studio One, 94.1 Des Moines, 88.9 Mitchellville. Kalamazoo's Michigander put out his sophomore full-length record at the end of last month. It's called Over Before You Know It. I always mention what town he's from because I just love saying Kalamazoo. Anyways, let's hear the single Freaking Out on

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1: 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We were there. Robert Plant playing Waterworks Park? Yeah, we were there too. 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